0: my kids now, but in a different meaning. Don't make me turn this truck around. We'll go right back home now. It's Evan Paul, Taste of Country Nights. Stick around. Coming up next, your chance to go see Morgan Wallen and Ella Langley in Chicago. 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
11: Illinois weather. Here's a look at your first warning weather on 94.1 WMIX. Lows around 57 tonight under mainly cloudy skies. Overcast tomorrow, chance of thunderstorms, 72. Cloudy tomorrow night, chance for storms, lows level off around 60. From the Withers Weather Center, I'm meteorologist Megan Mulford on 94.1 WMIX. Currently, 64.

0: country there from Ella Langley featuring Morgan Wallen. It's called I Can't Love You Anymore. Talk about two people on top of country music right now. Ella Langley and Morgan Wallen. They can do no wrong. 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And Morgan Wallen is just Morgan Wallen. 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
7: Southern Illinois weather. Here's a look at your first warning weather on 94.1 WMIX. Lows around 57 tonight under mainly cloudy skies. Overcast tomorrow. Chance of thunderstorms, 72. Cloudy tomorrow night. Chance for storms. Lows level off around 60. From the Withers Weather Center, I'm meteorologist Megan Mulford on 94.1 WMIX. Currently, 64.
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2: Here's a look at your first warning weather on 94.1 WMIX. Mainly cloudy skies tonight with lows around 57. Overcast skies tomorrow. Chance of thunderstorms. Daytime highs approaching 72. Chance of thunderstorms. Tomorrow night, lows around 60. Overcast skies. From the Withers Weather Center, I'm meteorologist Megan Mulford on 94.1 WMIX. Right now, it's 64 degrees.

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0: country from Kenny Chesney. It's crazy to still be saying that after decades. It's called Carry On. That's his brand new song. Taste of Country Nights. Hey, it's Evan Paul. Let's get a look at what's trending in country music news at tasteofcountry.com. Everybody's talking about Riley Green, Ella Langley. They've had dual duet number ones with Don't Mind If I Do and You Look Like You Love Me. I recently had an exclusive sit down with Riley Green. Ladies, he smelled good. He smelled good. I asked him if there was going to be a full Ella Langley, Riley Green duet album coming out. Listen to what he told me.
1: I don't know how we wouldn't entertain that. 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She was out on the road with me when we had those two songs. And, you know, that doesn't happen very often. So I'm pretty open to any collaborations at this point because they've worked out pretty well for me in the past.
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16: Here's a look at your first warning weather on 94.1 WMIX. Mainly cloudy skies tonight with lows around 57. Overcast skies tomorrow. Chance of thunderstorms. Daytime highs approaching 72. Chance of thunderstorms. Tomorrow night, lows around 60. Overcast skies. From the Withers Weather Center, I'm meteorologist Megan Mulford on 94.1 WMIX. Right now, it's 64 degrees.
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7: Here's a look at your first warning weather on 94.1 WMIX. Mainly cloudy skies tonight with lows around 57. Overcast skies tomorrow. Chance of thunderstorms. Daytime highs approaching 72. Chance of thunderstorms. Tomorrow night, lows around 60. Overcast skies. From the Withers Weather Center, I'm meteorologist Megan Mulford on 94.1 WMIX. Right now, 64.

0: New country there. I love that guy. Randy Houser. That's his brand new song called Back in the Bottle. Taste of Country Nights with Evan Paul. I was reading a Reddit thread of what is something you've officially stopped buying in 2026 because the price has become genuinely insulting. One of the top things is concert tickets. Someone said, I love live music, but when nosebleed seats cost more than my first car payment, I'll just stream the tour from my couch. Yes, concert tickets have gotten out of hand. That's why we want to send you and a guest for free to see Morgan Wallen and Ella Langley in Chicago. We'll take care of transportation and two nights in a hotel in addition to those two free tickets. Now, the next way to get into win on this show is to listen in tomorrow night right after 7 o'clock. I'll give you a code to enter from Big Loud Records on Taste of Country Nights. Hang on, Carrie Underwood kicks us off next.
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12: Mainly cloudy skies tonight with lows around 57. Overcast skies tomorrow. Chance of thunderstorms. Daytime highs approaching 72. Chance of thunderstorms tomorrow night. Lows around 60. Overcast skies. From the Withers Weather Center, I'm meteorologist Megan Mulford on 94.1 WMIX. Right now, 64.
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0: Joe, Cody Johnson, the fall. Cody had such a big night at the ACMs this past week. He won Entertainer of the Year, Male Artist of the Year. What did Kojo do to celebrate? The day after the ACMs, he got on a private flight and flew all the way to Alaska to go bear hunting. That's my Entertainer of the Year right there. Hang on, I got Riley Green coming up, Morgan Wallen's on the way, and Vincent Mason as well. You're tuned in to Taste of Country Nights with Evan Paul. I do appreciate you for that.
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Here's a look at your first warning weather on 94.1 WMIX. Mainly cloudy skies tonight with lows around 57. Overcast skies tomorrow. Chance of thunderstorms. Daytime highs approaching 72. Chance of thunderstorms tomorrow night. Lows around 60. Overcast skies. From the Withers Weather Center, I'm meteorologist Megan Mulford on 94.1 WMIX. Right now, 64.

0: country. That's George Burge featuring Luke Bryan. It's called Ride, Ride, Ride on Taste of Country Nights. Hey, it's Evan Paul. Let's get a look at what's trending in country music news at tasteofcountry.com. Everybody's talking about Riley Green, Ella Langley. They've had dual duet number ones with Don't Mind If I Do and You Look Like You Love Me. I recently had an exclusive sit down with Riley Green. Ladies, he smelled good. He smelled good. I asked him if there was going to be a full Ella Langley, Riley Green duet album coming out. Listen to what he told me.
1: I don't know how we wouldn't entertain that. 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So, I'm pretty open to any collaborations at this point because they've worked out pretty well for me in the past.
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15: Mainly cloudy skies tonight with lows around 57. Overcast skies tomorrow. Chance of thunderstorms. Daytime highs approaching 72. Chance of thunderstorms. Tomorrow night, lows around 60. Overcast skies. From the Withers Weather Center, I'm meteorologist Megan Mulford on 94.1 WMIX. Right now, 64.
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10: Here's a look at your first warning weather on 94.1 WMIX. Lows level off around 57 tonight under overcast skies. Cloudy skies expected again tomorrow. Chance of thunderstorms. High temperatures reach up to 72. Chance for storms tomorrow night. Lows dip down to about 60. Cloudy. From the Withers Weather Center, I'm meteorologist Megan Mulford on 94.1 WMIX. Right now, 64.

0: And someone took a study and they found that touching grass leads to greater life satisfaction. The largest study of its kind, 50,000 people from 58 countries, shows that contact with nature helps people develop a more positive body image. It helps you have higher self-compassion and promotes greater body appreciation and life satisfaction if you walk on grass barefoot the most you can. That'll be no problem. My wife is always getting at me for not wearing shoes when we go outside to play with the kids. So I'm going to go walk on some grass when I get home. Hang on. Hardy's coming up next. I got Jelly Roll on the way too. I appreciate you listening tonight. Taste of Country Nights with me, Evan Paul.
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12: Here's a look at your first warning weather on 94.1 WMIX. Lows level off around 57 tonight under overcast skies. Cloudy skies expected again tomorrow.

0: chance of thunderstorms. High temperatures reach up to 72. Chance for storms. Tomorrow night, lows dip down to about 60. Cloudy. From the Withers Weather Center, I'm meteorologist Megan Mulford on 94.1 WMIX. Right now, 64.
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0: Lows level off around 57. Overnight, under cloudy skies. Cloudy skies expected again Friday. Chance for storms. Highs level off around 72. Chance for showers Friday night. Lows dip down to about 60. Cloudy. From the Withers Weather Center, I'm meteorologist Megan Mulford on 94.1 WMIX. Currently, it's 64 degrees.

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0: morning of the 6th of June, 1944, 225 Rangers jumped off a British landing craft and ran to the bottom of these cliffs. 225 came here. After 2 days of fighting, only 90 could still bear arms.
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1: Here's a look at your first warning weather on 94.1 WMIX. Lows level off around 57 overnight under cloudy skies. Cloudy skies expected again Friday. Chance for storms. Highs level off around 72. Chance for showers Friday night. Lows dip down to about 60. Cloudy. From the Withers Weather Center, I'm meteorologist Megan Mulford on 94.1 WMIX. Currently, it's 64 degrees.

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15: Here's a look at your first warning weather on 94.1 WMIX. Lows level off around 57 overnight under cloudy skies. Cloudy skies expected again Friday. Chance for storms. Highs level off around 72. Chance for showers Friday night. Lows dip down to about 60. Cloudy. From the Withers Weather Center, I'm meteorologist Megan Mulford on 94.1 WMIX. currently 63. 90.

0: 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These are the men who took the cliffs. 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
6: Southern Here's a look at your first warning weather on 94.1 WMIX. Lows level off around 57 overnight under cloudy skies. Cloudy skies expected again Friday. Chance for storms. Highs level off around 72. Chance for showers Friday night. Lows dip down to about 60. Cloudy. From the Withers Weather Center, I'm meteorologist Megan Mulford on 94.1 WMIX. Currently 63.

0: On this Memorial Day weekend, we proudly remember those who made the ultimate sacrifice.
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13: Southern Illinois. Here's a look at your first warning weather on 94.1 WMIX. Lows level off around 57 overnight under cloudy skies. Cloudy skies expected again Friday. Chance for storms. Highs level off around 72. Chance for showers Friday night. Lows dip down to about 60. Cloudy. From the Withers Weather Center, I'm meteorologist Megan Mulford on 94.1 WMIX. Currently, it's 62 degrees.

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0: Hey, I'm Darius Rucker. Memorial Day weekend is the unofficial kickoff to the summer when all your favorite country artists go on tour. 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My Songs of Summer tour starts June 4th. 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
3: Here's a look at your first warning weather on 94.1 WMIX. Lows level off around 57 overnight under cloudy skies. Cloudy skies expected again Friday. Chance for storms. Highs level off around 72. Chance for showers Friday night. Lows dip down to about 60. Cloudy. From the Withers Weather Center, I'm meteorologist Megan Mulford on 94.1 WMIX. Currently, it's 62 degrees.

0: On this Memorial Day weekend, we proudly remember those who made the ultimate sacrifice.
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14: Here's a look at your first warning weather on 94.1 WMIX. Cloudy skies overnight with a low of 57. Chance of thunderstorms Friday. High temperatures reach up to 69. Cloudy skies expected. Chance of rain showers Friday night, 59. From the Withers Weather Center, I'm meteorologist Megan Mulford on 94.1 WMIX. Right now, it's 61 degrees.

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2: Here's a look at your first warning weather on 94.1 WMIX. Cloudy skies overnight with a low of 57. Chance of thunderstorms Friday. High temperatures reach up to 69. Cloudy skies expected. Chance of rain showers Friday night, 59. From the Withers Weather Center, I'm meteorologist Megan Mulford on 94.1 WMIX. Right now, it's 61 degrees.

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1: 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They're all spontaneous, and nearly all of them are initiated by those young Americans in harm's way. When they gather in prayer circles and huddle up before a mission, they're not going out to play football. They are going into mortal combat, and they know that some of them are liable not to come back. And they do it because they have faith.
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15: Here's a look at your first warning weather on 94.1 WMIX. Cloudy skies overnight with a low of 57. Chance of thunderstorms, Friday. High temperatures reach up to 69. Cloudy skies expected. Chance of rain showers, Friday night, 59. From the Withers Weather Center, I'm meteorologist Megan Mulford on 94.1 WMIX. Right now, it's 61 degrees.

0: Hey, it's Evan Paul with Taste of Country Nights on WMIX, and this is going to be a good one. 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
2: Illinois weather. Here's a look at your first warning weather on 94.1 WMIX. Cloudy skies overnight with a low of 57. Chance of thunderstorms Friday. High temperatures reach up to 69. Cloudy skies expected. Chance of rain showers Friday night, 59. From the Withers Weather Center, I'm meteorologist Megan Mulford on 94.1 WMIX. Right now, it's 61 degrees.

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13: Here's a look at your first warning weather on 94.1 WMIX. Chance of thunderstorms today, otherwise cloudy. Daytime highs approaching 69. Lows level off around 59. Tonight, chance of rain showers. Mainly cloudy tomorrow. Slight chance for showers. Highs around 80. From the Withers Weather Center, I'm meteorologist Megan Mulford on 94.1 WMIX. Right now, it's 63 degrees.

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9: Hey, are y'all excited for Memorial Day weekend?
10: Yes, it is your kickoff to Memorial Day weekend. It is finally Friday. Welcome to the morning show. It is RJ, your DJ. 61 degrees out there as you're waking up at 6:01. Good morning, early birds. Let's have a drink. Drink them up. Come on. Good coffee this morning, that El Salvadorian coffee with a hazelnut today. That's got me going. Hope you're doing all right this morning. We got lots of giveaways, a lot of fun here on the radio. A way for you to get involved in the show this morning. And with our triple play coming up a little bit later. And we're going to make it more of a patriotic theme today. So hope you're doing all right and getting ready for the weekend. Let's get it going. All right. How you doing? Early birds up there, out there this morning, up with me. Text me, let me know, 618-242-0094 on the Paul Shields Allstate Insurance text line. Let's get going. 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

What's Ella Langley? Are you an Ella fella, guys out there? That's Be Her, her latest on WMIX 609 on your finally Friday, on your holiday weekend. A lot of us folks out there having a three-day weekend. I got to work tomorrow. I got things to do. I got a ball game to do tomorrow. We're going to be at Castle Ridge tomorrow night for the Eli Young Band concert, too. Yeah, you're like, oh, well, that's not work, and it's not, really. We get to enjoy a great concert, but I do have to take the stage and talk to and introduce them and all that stuff, and that's stressful. Believe it or not, I've been doing this for years and years and years, and every time I get up on stage, I'm like, I'm going to tinkle. So it's tough. It's the toughest part of my job is getting up on stage, talking to thousands of people. But it should be fun. Tomorrow, I hope if you're going that you guys will be rowdy and help me out. Help me make it through it, all right? Cheer for me really, really loud and laugh at anything I say. At Castle Ridge tomorrow night for the Eli Young Band show in Jenna Davis. And if you want your tickets, you better go to CastleRidgeConcerts.com and get those because they're going fast. It's going to be a lot of fun. Good morning to our early birds out there this morning, Justin and Kinmundi. Good morning to you. Hadn't heard from you in like a month, Justin. I hope you're doing all right. Pat asking me how my mother-in-law is doing. She's doing really good. She wants to go home. She's been living with us for over 2 months now, and she's ready to go home. Last night she said, I'm going to move back home this weekend. Like, okay, well, we like having her around. Sometimes she'll cook for us. Good morning to Cindy. Says, good morning, Cindy. We made it to Friday. Thank goodness, Cindy and Woodlawn. Jamie rocking the red, white, and blue this morning as getting ready for this holiday weekend. Denise, good morning to you, Denise in Blueford. Missy and Doug, we made it to the weekend. Rich, we made it. Rich in Irvington. Belinda in Centralia, finally Friday. Oh, yeah. Phil has to work tomorrow, too. Phil and Farina. Sorry, Phil. Sorry about that. Marissa, happy Friday. Hope you have a blessed holiday weekend, too. Marissa in Texaco. Carl, good to see you. Happy Friday. Have a good weekend. Nico in Mulkeytown, who's been keeping up with my foot gout. And it's a lot better today, Nico, except last night, in the middle of my sleep, I got a Charlie horse in my other foot. And, oh, my gosh, I thought it was going to fall off. It was terrible. I was like, no. Eric and Ina, good morning to you. Misty is listening in. Misty in Mount Vernon, yeah. Her daughter went to the Cardinal game yesterday, and it stunk. It did. Alva in Mount Vernon, slinging dumpsters. Mary Jane in Cravat, good morning to you. Peggy in Salem, good morning. Oh, man, a lot of early birds with me this morning. Keep those coming in. 612, 61 degrees on your finally Friday. We got our morning market report coming up, our Redbird recap. Not much to recap from yesterday, but that's coming up. It's WMIX. Come on.

0: Sam Hunt and Country House on WMIX. It's RJ at 6:15. Good morning. Waking up with you this morning. Good morning to Christine, who's listening in. Another early bird with me this morning. Christine in Nashville listening in. Lisa in Dix, good morning to you. Ginger in Woodlawn said, I'll do great tomorrow night at Castle Ridge. I hope so. Jackie, our buddy Jackie, is heading to Texas for graduation. Who's graduating? I think she told me that. Who's graduating? Zach in Pinckneyville, good morning to you. Let's see, Pat, good morning, buddy. Appreciate you. Serena as well in Mount Vernon listening in. Doug said that he planned on sitting in the pool and listening to the Eli Young Band concert tomorrow because he lives not far from Castle Ridge. He said, but the weather's not cooperating with his pool time. So he got that right. I said I was going to jump in my pool before Memorial Weekend, and I haven't jumped in it yet. And I'm telling you, I've got to do it. I do it every Memorial Weekend. I'm in my pool, and it's just been too cold. But tomorrow, or sometime this weekend, I got to get in it. And it's probably going to be Sunday because my wife is going to have me out in the yard building a fence. So I'm sure at some point I'm going to be like, okay, I got to jump in that pool. That pool looks nice and refreshing. I'm jumping in. So that's my weekend. I hope you're doing all right this morning. And my wife is listening in this morning, too. Good morning, hon. I love you, sexy woman. She's our superhero. Jerry and Ina, good morning to you. Good morning to Harvey in Centralia, TGIF. Okay, Jackie said it's her granddaughter's high school graduation tomorrow in Texas. That is awesome. Happy graduation. Be safe there, Jackie. Coming up this morning, we are going to be giving away some prizes. I have got for you tickets to the Bomarito 500 weekend with the, the IndyCar races that are coming. We're going to give those away a little bit later on this morning. Also, we have with us coming up a little bit later on at the folks with Ash Bash. Lori is going to be with us. Maybe Dale. Dale may be joining us for that. So join us for that coming up in the 8 o'clock hour this morning. And this morning I'm giving away $25 Stonewater Restaurant gift cards, which, by the way, I ate there last night after came back from the game. Mount Vernon played at Greenville yesterday afternoon. And on my way back through, me and AJ stopped and had dinner. Set up on the rooftop with the guys and enjoyed dinner and a lot of camaraderie. So if you want to go and have a delicious meal at Stonewater, I got $25 gift cards I'm giving away next hour. So what I want you to do is text me a patriotic song that kind of has that Memorial Weekend feel to it, Memorial Day, saluting our troops, saluting our fallen heroes. Any song that you can think of that we should play in that triple play. All right, and we'll take the top three vote getters and play them at 7:30 this morning. And even if your song doesn't make that top three, you're still in the drawing for those gift card. That gift card from Stonewater. We'll give away three of them coming up during that triple play at 7:35. So get those in to me on the Paul Shields Allstate Insurance text line. 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
2: With the RFD Ag Market Summary for this Friday morning, I'm Jim Taylor. Corn, beans, and Chicago wheat all finishing Thursday lower. July corn closing 462 and a quarter, down 3.5. September corn down 4, 468 and a half. And December corn 458, down 4 and a quarter. July beans closing 1194 and a quarter, down 5.5. August beans down 5 3/4, 1193 and a half. And November beans 1186 and 3/4, down 6 3/4. July wheat on Thursday 647 and a half, down 13. September wheat down 12.5, 661, and December wheat, 680.75, down 11.5. July bean meal, 328.40, down 250. And July bean oil closing, 73.87, down 79 cents. Current electronic overnight trading, July corn is up 2.5, September corn up 2.75, and December corn, 487.75, up 2.75. July beans in the overnight up 5, August beans up 5.5, November beans 11.92 and a quarter up 5.5, July wheat in the overnight up 1.5, September wheat up 2, December wheat 683 up 2.25. Outside markets this morning, July Brent crude oil up 330, 105.88, and the June gold contract is down 2010, 45.22.40. Livestock trade from Thursday, August feeders, 356.52, down 9.25. September feeders down 9.25, 350.337. June live cattle down 4.12 yesterday, 249.15. August live cattle, 239.35, down 5.95. June lean hogs, 95.12, down 2.15. And July lean hogs down $1.95, $100.02. Cash livestock, walnut livestock auction this week, steers 271 the top. Illinois direct barrels and gilts trading steady on Thursday, 47-257, and this is the RFD Radio Network.
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14: Here's a look at your first warning weather on 94.1 WMIX. Chance of thunderstorms today, otherwise cloudy. Daytime highs approaching 69. Lows level off around 59. Tonight, chance of rain showers. Mainly cloudy tomorrow. Slight chance for showers. Highs around 80. From the Withers Weather Center, I'm meteorologist Megan Mulford on 94.1 WMIX. Currently, it's 63 degrees.

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1: With Ricky Orton, I'm John Rooney. Yesterday, the Pittsburgh Pirates had timely hitting and great pitching. Braxton Ashcraft was able to limit the Cardinals and help the Pirates win 6-2.
2: The Pirates, for the second game in a row, got good production out of the bottom of their lineup. This is a team that can score some runs. We saw it the last 2 days. They also got good pitching from Ashcraft, as you mentioned. Dustin May was okay, but not as good as Ashcraft was.
1: Not a lot of run support for McGreevy or May the last two starts.
2: No, the offense has kind of simmered a little bit, but time to get hot again as the Cardinals go on an all-important road trip, and it starts today.
1: It starts in Cincinnati with three, and then Milwaukee with three before coming home to play the Cubs for three.
2: Looking forward to the Cubs, but you can't look past Cincinnati and Milwaukee. And
1: on the mound tonight for the Cardinals, it's Kyle Leahy looking for his sixth win against Chris Paddock, 0-5 on the air at 4:45.
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WMIX with RJ here at 640. I was just checking out my email, and Tyler Hubbard is the king of short title songs, of course, you know, with Florida Georgia Line, Cruise, Dirt. It just goes on and on. And then on whenever he went solo, it's Park, 5'9". I know that was, you know, I guess three words, two numbers, one word. But he has a new song out called Land. And I'm sure this is going to be a song kind of like Dirt. I haven't heard it yet. I'm going to listen to it here in a second. We'll pass it along. Maybe play it here on the radio for you a little bit later. So stay tuned. I'm sure it has something to do with, you know, with land and dirt cheap. And this is my dirt and buy dirt. Got to get some land. I'm sure that's what it is. That seems to be a trend right now. But we'll play that for you coming up a little bit later on. Hope you're doing all right this morning. 641. What do we got? We're doing a Parkway Triple Play in about an hour from now, where we're going to play three Memorial Day type songs for you coming up here. And we want you to send us your suggestions. And we had a few so far, like God Bless the USA, Some Gave All, American Soldier, on and on and on. So get those in to me, those Memorial Day theme songs for our troops, for those that we've lost, that have sacrificed it all. 618-242-0094 on the Paul Shields Allstate text line. I know you got some. I know you're patriotic boys and girls out there. And send those in to me, and we'll make a list. We'll take all your votes, and everybody who sends a song to me this morning will be entered to win a $25 gift card to Stonewater Restaurant at Castle Ridge in Centralia. Great place to eat. So get those in to me now. Oz, Jason, Aldi, don't tell on me on WMIX.

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1: I'm Chasing Aldean, and don't tell on me on WMIX 645 with RJ here getting ready for our 7 o'clock hour. And at 7 o'clock hour, we got our birthday buddies, of course. We'll have our Section 618 Sports. We'll have our Triple Play coming up. And also, we got our pledge kid. And if your kid wants to do the pledge for us, this is a great day to do it here on your Finally Friday. And it's also Memorial Weekend to kick off the Memorial Weekend. So have your kid, record your kid doing the Pledge of Allegiance, and then text it to me on the Paul Shields Allstate Insurance text line. 618-242-0094. And when you do that and we play them on the radio coming up at 7:05, they're going to win some free pizza. Maybe some wings thrown in there too. So get those, get that Pledge of Allegiance into us, all right? It'd be a great day to do it here right before our Memorial Weekend from WMIX. Today, we got something a little different today. Cardinal baseball is coming up at like 4:45 this afternoon. That means it interrupts the drive at 5.
2: Ah!
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1: Here's a look at your first warning weather on 94.1 WMIX. Chance of thunderstorms today, otherwise cloudy. Daytime highs approaching 69. Lows level off around 59. Tonight, chance of rain showers. Mainly cloudy tomorrow. Slight chance for showers. Highs around 80. From the Withers Weather Center, I'm meteorologist Megan Mulford on 94.1 WMIX. Currently, it's 63 degrees.

It's Luke Bryan on WMIX as we're getting closer to 7 o'clock. And our first look at news this morning and our pledge kit. Get those pledges in, kids, so you can win stuff. Also, I was wrong about that new Tyler Hubbard song. I listened to it just a second ago. And it's kind of like, it has that Dirt feel from Florida Georgia Line. Remember the song Dirt? But it also is more of along the lines of Kojo's The Fall. So it's more like it doesn't matter how you fall, it's where you land. That's the name of the song, is called Land. So it's kind of like a misnomer there. But I'll play that coming up a little bit later on this morning. Brand new T-Hub on the way. It's WMIX with Dustin Lynch and Jelly Roll.

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8: I'm Ed Heisted reporting for Withers Broadcasting. Intermountain Electronics is investing $15 million to expand its Centralia facility and nearly double its size. Company officials broke ground this week on a new 108,000-square-foot addition that's expected to create about 60 jobs over the next 3 years. The company builds backup power systems for artificial intelligence facilities. Construction is expected to be completed by next spring. Illinois residents served by Ameren and ComEd are expected to see higher electric bills beginning June 1st. The Citizens Utility Board says Ameren's summer rate will rise more than 29%. ComEd customers could see bills increase about 12% on average. Police agencies in Jefferson County made several arrests on Tuesday. Mount Vernon police arrested 33-year-old Chakundala Wadlington of Mount Vernon on charges including aggravated battery to a peace officer and assault. Deputies also arrested 48-year-old Jerry Thompson of Opdyke, 35-year-old Blake Lane of Mount Vernon, and 43-year-old Jessica Kent of DeSoto. The Illinois Department of Transportation says Interstate 64 over the Wabash River near Grayville will close overnight next Tuesday and Wednesday for emergency bridge repairs. The shutdowns are scheduled from 7 p.m. until 7 a.m. both nights. Drivers should expect delays and use alternate routes if possible. A self-driving taxi company has suspended service in two cities now because of flooding concerns. The company says high water can interfere with sensors and road navigation systems used by the autonomous vehicles.
9: Waymo, the autonomous ride company that's owned by Google corporate parent Alphabet, is suspending its service in both Atlanta and San Antonio after its driverless taxis found themselves stuck in flooded road waves. The cars would drive themselves into too high water due to intense rain and would just stop. Waymo is recalling those cars and is issuing a software update that is intended to help the autonomous cars avoid flooded streets, but admits it is not yet close to a lasting remedy for the problem. Waymo is already operating in parts of 11 U.S. cities.
8: Missouri Senator Josh Hawley is calling for criminal penalties now against Minnesota Attorney General Keith Ellison following new Justice Department charges tied to an alleged fraud scheme involving Minnesota Social Service Program.
10: Let's not forget, Keith Ellison had a meeting in his office with the Feeding Our Futures fraudsters. They asked him to please, please help them get the investigators off their backs. He agreed to help them, and then just a few days later, he took thousands of dollars in campaign contributions.
8: That's what's happening. For Withers Broadcasting, I'm Ed Heisted.
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13: Southern
14: Here's a look at your first warning weather on 94.1 WMIX. Chance of thunderstorms today, otherwise cloudy. Daytime highs approaching 69. Lows level off around 59. Tonight, chance of rain showers. Mainly cloudy tomorrow. Slight chance for showers. Highs around 80. From the Withers Weather Center, I'm meteorologist Megan Mulford on 94.1 WMIX. Right now, it's 62 degrees.
13: At 7:05, good morning. Welcome to the morning show with RJ. On your finally Friday, kicking off Memorial Weekend. Again, I am taking your suggestions for Memorial Day type songs for our triple play coming up about half an hour from now. And you can text those in to me on the Paul Shields Allstate Insurance text line, 618-242-0094. Song about our troops that made sacrifices, things like that. So get those in to me, those patriotic songs. And everybody who gives me a song will be entered to win a $25 gift card. Get free food at that wonderful Stonewater restaurant at Castle Ridge in Centralia. So we'll give away three of those with our triple play coming up at 7:35 this morning. Our pledge kid this morning. Well, I couldn't get anybody to send me a pledge this morning. I think all the kids are still in bed. Maybe they're out of school. So I couldn't get a kid to send me a pledge. So I'm going to dig one out from my son, Jack, who is joining the Air Force. He's going to join. He's going to head down in San Antonio coming up in August. And just graduated high school a couple weeks ago. And my son, Jack, this is back when he was 10 years old. So this was 8 years ago. Him doing the Pledge of Allegiance. So I thought we would recite along with Jack this morning. Thank you for letting me play this. Here we go.
15: I pledge allegiance to the flag of the United States of America and to the republic for which it stands, one nation, under God, indivisible, with liberty and justice for all.
13: Yay, way to go, Jack! Yeah! And if your kid wants to do the pledge, just text it to me and they could win some prizes. 618-242-0094 on that Paul Shields Allstate Insurance text line. You know what it is? You know, it's my...

0: Tommy there!
1: Oh man, great song for this Memorial Weekend on WMIX. 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Get them to me now on the Paul Shields Allstate Insurance text line. Our birthday buddies are coming up, 618-242-0094. They can win a pizza from Joe's. Happy birthday. That is on the way from WMIX. It's Ella.

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3: Happy birthday, birthday buddies out there today, this weekend, all the way through Monday. We're going to do birthdays here today. Let's get to it. Starting today, Tyler Gregory in Mount Vernon. Dakota Hires is turning 27. Tammy Boston is 56. Ruth Ann Branch in Irvington is 68. Sheila Jolly, happy birthday. That's from Mom and Kenny. They love you. Jerry Connor in Ina is turning 67. Also, Kendra Peck in Mount Vernon is turning 46. Gina Capps is 36 today. Shelby Barber in Mount Vernon is 36. That's from Uncle Tim. Also, happy birthday today to Brian Griggs. Misty Harris in Centralia is 47. Brandy Michelle is 51. Mike Dooney is 42. Anna Roddy. Happy birthday to Anna Roddy down in Benton listening in. Sabrina Ross is 28. Jay LeSure is 68. And now let's go to tomorrow's birthdays for the 23rd. Blake Canning is 40. Margaret Cypress is 65. Alex Vincent tomorrow will be turning 48. Aaron Spencer is turning 41. Kate McClellan in Nashville having a birthday tomorrow. Ashley Hatfield, former Miss Illinois, having a birthday tomorrow. Dina Mason, Steve Thomas, he's 68 tomorrow. Also, Josh Wiseman in Keysport, he is 37. Chad and Natasha Hershey is celebrating an anniversary tomorrow. Their 17th. Happy anniversary. Congratulations, you two. Corey Slater is turning 53. Camden Bruner will be turning 18. Now let's go to Sunday's birthdays. Bria Scott in Woodlawn is 36 on Sunday. Eiley Johnston in Fairfield is turning 19. Also on Sunday, Logan Spain is 32. Kristen McMurray is turning 37. Jamie Williams, Turtle, she's 48. Jen McClanahan. And now let's go to Monday's birthdays for Memorial Day, since we won't be here Monday. Marion Furlow is turning 71. Erica Paul has a birthday on Monday. Stephanie Meggs, also Sean Bates. Bobby King having a birthday on Monday. Also, Brian and Judy Bennett celebrating their anniversary Monday. They will be together for, 42 years? Congratulations, you two. Jay Nix in Salem. Jackie Pauley has a birthday on Monday as well. So there's our birthday buddies. If you got any birthdays for us and we missed you, we'll do it again this afternoon. Now, this afternoon, we're moving it up because of Cardinal baseball. Cardinals play at 4:45. They have a pregame show this afternoon. That means we got to squeeze in that six-pack. So right at 4, we'll do our birthday buddies this afternoon, right at 4 o'clock. So get those in to me, and you can win some presents if you know anybody has a birthday this weekend. Or whenever your birthday is, we'll throw it on the calendar so you don't have to worry about it. 618-242-0094 on the Paul Schertz text line. In the afternoon, we give away presents from our prize closet. And this morning, we're giving away a free pizza from Joe's Pizza of Mount Vernon or Woodlawn. Which I put a Joe's in Woodlawn. Mount Vernon or Centralia. And our winner is Bria Scott from Woodlawn. That's what I was thinking, Woodlawn. 36 today. Happy birthday, Bria. We'll get in touch with you on how you can pick this stuff up. And happy birthday and happy anniversary to everybody celebrating today. From WMIX.
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9: Here's a look at your first warning weather on 94.1 WMIX. Chance of thunderstorms today, otherwise cloudy. Daytime highs approaching 69. Lows level off around 59. Tonight, chance of rain showers. Mainly cloudy tomorrow, slight chance for showers. Highs around 80. From the Withers Weather Center, I'm meteorologist Megan Mulford on 94.1 WMIX. Right now, it's 62 degrees.

0: Riley Green, Change My Mind on WMIX. I don't know if you heard about this or not. I'm sure you have. And yesterday, while AJ and I were broadcasting the Mount Vernon Rams game, we learned that a NASCAR great passed away. Kyle Busch, shocking news, passed away at the age of 41 after being hospitalized with a severe illness. Two-time Cup Series champion, won more races than anyone across NASCAR's three national series. And he was hospitalized with a severe illness 3 days before he was supposed to compete at the Coca-Cola 600 this weekend at Charlotte. He was testing in the Chevrolet racing simulator in Concord on Wednesday when he became unresponsive and transported to the hospital. Several people familiar with the condition said that details have not been disclosed by the Busch team or family. But, you know, he was complaining about being ill in his last race as well. And just a rare talent. He was fierce. He was compassionate. It was terrible news, shocking news about Rowdy passing away at the age of 41, Kyle Busch. And I pulled up this interview that he did back in 2019, talking about the first thing he did with his NASCAR winnings.
1: I had to go out and buy a truck. I needed to be able to get around town. So I went out and bought a 5-year-old used vehicle from Papa Joe Hendrick, who was one of my previous bosses. Still have that truck to today. It's got some meaning to me, and love to keep that thing for the rest of my life.
0: We're going to miss you, Kyle Busch. Way too young, passing away at the age of 41 yesterday. It's WMIX. We got sports next.

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1: 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I'm Ryan Roddy. The St. Louis Cardinals lost 6-2 yesterday, the Pittsburgh Pirates. Pirates win the series 2 out of 3. Cardinals in Cincinnati for the weekend. They'll take on the Reds starting at 5:40 tonight. 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The Chicago Cubs had yesterday off. They host the Houston Astros this afternoon at Wrigley at 1:20. 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Scores from around Major League Baseball on Thursday. The Guardians over the Tigers 3-1. The Mets beat the Nationals 2-1. Braves over the Marlins 9-3. Blue Jays shut out the Yankees 2-0. It was the Athletics over the Angels 3-2 in 10 innings. And the Diamondbacks beat the Rockies 2-1. Sad news. NASCAR icon Kyle Busch, a two-time Cup Series champion who won more races across the sport's three national series than any driver in history, died at the age of 41 on Thursday, the racing series announced. The Busch family, Richard Childress Racing, and NASCAR issued a joint statement saying that Busch died after being hospitalized earlier in the day as a result of a severe illness. 3 days before he was to compete at the Coca-Cola 600 at Charlotte Motor Speedway, no cause of death has been given. Busch, the younger brother of NASCAR Hall of Famer Kurt Busch, is survived by his wife Samantha and children Brexton and Lennox. Once again, Kyle Busch was just 41 years old. NHL Stanley Cup playoffs, game one of the East Final last night. The Montreal Canadiens, a 6-2 win over the Carolina Hurricanes. Montreal leading the series 1-0. NBA playoffs, East Finals, game two. The New York Knicks over the Cleveland Cavaliers, 109-93. New York leads the series 2-0. High school sports scores and results from Thursday. Baseball, it was Centralia over Highland, 5-4. Greenville beat Mount Vernon 5-3. Benton over Vienna 6-4. It was Carlisle shutting out Hillsborough 10-0. DuCoin beat Mater Dei 5-2. Effingham over Civic Memorial 14-0. Effingham St. Anthony an 8-0 win over Dietrich. It was Harrisburg a 12-1 win over Galatia Thompsonville. Jerseyville beat Granite City 4-3. Marion over Massac County 4-1. Muskoka beat Carterville 12-0. Nashville over Fairfield 3-1. North Clay City a 15-0 win over Sisney. Richland County beat Salem 13-3. T-Town over Mattoon 18-2. Triad beat Freeburg 6-1. Trico a 2-1 win over Sparta in 9 innings. Waterloo Jabot an 8-1 win over Christ Our Rock Lutheran. Woodlawn beat Metro East Lutheran 10-8. Other baseball scores, O'Fallon 2 wins over East St. Louis 15-0 and 29-0. Belleville West beat Belleville East 7-1. Alton over Collinsville 4-3. Softball won a regional quarterfinal at Edwards County. It was Grayville over Oblong 7-3. Won a regional semifinal at South Central. It was South Central a 17-0 win over Red Hill. At the Goreville Regional, Century beat Hardin County 14-4. Goreville over Carrier Mills, Stoneford 10-0. At the Edwards County Regional, it was Lawrenceville over Dietrich 10-7. Won a regional finals at the Altamont Regional. Casey Westfield over Altamont 10-1. At the Marissa Regional, Marissa Coulterville 11-0 win over Sparta. At the Oakville Regional, it was Oakville over Dupo 8-2. Two-way regional finals yesterday in softball at the Carterville Regional. Carterville over Harrisburg 5-0. At DuCoin, it was Pinckneyville over Chester 5-2. At Westland, it was Redbud over Piasaw Southwest 8-0. And at Carmi-White County, it was Mount Carmel over Fairfield 7-0. 3A regional finals. At Chatham-Glenwood a 7-5 win over Charleston. At the Highland Regional, it was Jerseyville a 4-1 win over Triad. Bass fishing sectionals at Lake of Egypt. 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Those top 10, Salem coming out in first place, followed by Joppa Maple Grove. 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DuCoin 5th, Waltonville 6th, Heron 7th, DuQuoin 8th, Highland Team 2 9th, and Gorville 10th. Biggest bass went to Maya Russell from Salem. 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
3: All right, let's get it started as we do our Triple Play today, and we're saluting the American soldier on Memorial Day kickoff here, Memorial Weekend kickoff. And we had you folks submit your entries. And we're going to give away gift cards to Stonewater Restaurant at Castle Ridge in Centralia for your entries. We're going to select three people at random, and it doesn't have to necessarily be any of the songs that we play here in our Triple Play. But we took the top three from your votes, and we made our Triple Play. And thank you so much to everybody who submitted this, and thank you to everyone who's fought and served for this country. And so always remember those who paid that sacrifice, the ultimate sacrifice for us as well. So let's start it off, brought to you by Parkway Shoe Repair. Song number three from your votes this morning on our Triple Play for the American Soldier is American Soldier. Some Toby Keith on WMIX.

small business in my suit. Yeah, I'm dressed up for success, from my head down to my boots. I don't do it for the money, there's bills that I can't pay. I don't do it for the glory, I just do it anyway. Providing for our futures, my responsibility. Yeah, I'm real good under pressure, being all that I can be. I can't call in sick on Mondays when the weekend's been too strong.

0: Greenwood there.
1: God bless the USA. Wrapping up our triple play brought to you by Parkway Shoe Repair. Our three in a row featuring Memorial Day songs, patriotic songs about our troops, about our heroes, our fallen soldiers. Number three was American Soldier by Your Votes by Toby Keith. Number two was Billy Ray Cyrus, Some Gave All. And number one was, of course, Lee Greenwood, God Bless the USA. Other ones that received votes, we played one earlier this hour, courtesy of the Red, White, and Blue. In Color by Jamie Johnson. I Drive Your Truck by Lee Bryce. That's great. Where the Stars and Stripes and Eagle Flies. We started out the show with that one this morning at 6 o'clock. Made in America by Toby Keith. Arlington from Trace Atkins. We'll hear that this weekend. If You're Reading This by Tim McGraw. Riding with Private Malone by David Ball. That's another one. So thank you so much. A bunch of others as well. We've got a lot in today. And we're going to randomly pick three winners and give them $25 gift cards to Stonewater for doing that too. So thank you so much for everybody who entered. Coming up later on today, this morning, 11 o'clock, actually 11 to 1 at lunchtime today, we're going to kick off the Memorial Weekend. Our buddy Rockin' Ryan Roddy is going to be broadcasting live at Joe's Pizza in Salem from 11 to 1 today here on WMIX. So you want to join him. He'll be hanging out with Pepsi Mid-America and giving away stuff and getting this weekend kicked off. So if you're looking for a good lunch, go to Joe's in Salem today and meet up with Ryan, all right? We got news coming up and more next on WMIX.
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8: Southern Illinois weather. Here's a look at your first warning weather on 94.1 WMIX. Chance of thunderstorms today, otherwise cloudy. Daytime highs approaching 69. Lows level off around 59. Tonight, chance of rain showers. Mainly cloudy tomorrow. Slight chance for showers. Highs around 80. From the Withers Weather Center, I'm meteorologist Megan Mulford on 94.1 WMIX. Right now, it's 62 degrees.

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6: I'm Ed Heisted reporting for Withers Broadcasting. 33-year-old Justin Goodwin of Centralia is scheduled for a July jury trial in Marion County. Prosecutors say Goodwin faces multiple charges involving the alleged sexual assault of girls younger than 13 years old. He remains in custody pending trial. Illinois' unemployment rate held steady in April at 5.1%. The Illinois Department of Employment Security says the number of unemployed residents increased slightly from March. The national unemployment rate for April, by the way, was 4.3%. Salem Community High School is named Dave Lever as its 2026 Teacher of the Year. Lever has taught at Salem High School for 19 years and also serves as a technology coordinator for teachers. He was recognized for leadership in science education and classroom technology. The annual Odin Fireman's Picnic continues through Saturday at Odin City Park. The fundraiser includes carnival rides, food, games, a car show, and there'll be fireworks Saturday night. Proceeds help pay for upgraded firefighting equipment. Illinois lawmakers could approve a measure before the end of the month banning the sale and manufacture of certain handguns that lawmakers claim can be easily converted from semi-automatic to full automatic. Supporters say the bill targets public safety concerns, but opponents argue existing laws already cover illegal gun modifications. Greg Bishop reports.
7: Republican State Representative Patrick Windhorst warned legislators of the taxpayer cost of passing measures later challenged in the courts on constitutional grounds.
8: I think there are serious issues with the Second Amendment and with the Commerce Clause of the Constitution that will cause this bill to be ultimately found unconstitutional, which will mean we will spend dollars through the Attorney General's office of trying to defend a law that, as was pointed out in other comments, is unnecessary.
7: House Bill 4471 wouldn't ban the possession of such handguns, but would prohibit them from being sold, transferred, or manufactured. State Representative Justin Slaughter sponsors the bill.
9: We can't say with certainty that initiatives like this will stop criminals from committing crimes, but we must do all that we can to minimize the harmful impact of fully automatic machine guns.
7: I'm Greg Bishop.
6: Iran and Oman are reportedly discussing a possible toll system for commercial ships using the Strait of Hormuz.
10: The Strait of Hormuz remains a sticking point as Iran reportedly negotiates with Oman to set up a formal tolling system for the vital waterway. The president, though, doubling down on Project Freedom.
11: We have total control of the Strait of Hormuz, as you know, with our blockade. The blockade's been 100% effective. Nobody's been able to get through. It's like a steel wall.
10: And with gas prices hovering over $4 a gallon heading into the big holiday weekend, the president promising that they will fall sharply once the war ends.
6: That's what's happening. For Withers Broadcasting, I'm Ed Heisted.
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13: Southern
14: Here's a look at your first warning weather on 94.1 WMIX. Chance for storms today, otherwise cloudy, high of 69. Cloudy tonight, chance for showers, 59. Mainly cloudy skies expected tomorrow. Slight chance of rain showers. Highs level off around 80. From the Withers Weather Center, I'm meteorologist Megan Mulford on 94.1 WMIX. Right now, 63.

0: It's Eric Church. It's the Chief. It's WMIX with RJ here on your finally Friday, kicking off this awesome weekend. That's going to be a great weekend here. It's an unofficial start to summer this weekend. And Eric Church is, he's pretty proud that both of his grandfathers were in the military.
1: Both my grandfathers were World War II veterans. I mean, that's something that's very, very much, I'm not unique. There's a lot of people out there like that, you know, that their grandparents served. And it's something that, the way I was raised was very much, red, white, and blue, you know, and very patriotic. And I think that, it's the fact of what they give up. Is the real thing that's very touching to me.
0: Yeah, both of my grandfathers served in World War II as well, just like Eric's. It's Code Joe by request for Chad today. Thanks a lot, buddy, for the call. This is a good one. It's WMIX.

0: One of the hottest songs out there right now belongs to Ella Langley and Morgan Wallen. I Can't Love You Anymore. RJ here on your Finally Friday on WMIX. Coming up in a few, we got Lori and Jason going to come in and talk to us about the Ash Bash Art and Music Festival for 2026. That it will be coming up here before you know it. We'll have all the details for that coming up here shortly. It's actually coming up in August, and that will be here before you know it. We got the music lineup that we're going to talk about and all that stuff coming up here shortly, so stay tuned. And what Ash Bash is all about. It's the 15th annual this year. And after that, we're going to be giving away tickets to the IndyCar racing that's going on the first weekend of June up in Madison, Illinois at the Worldwide Technology Raceway. So that's coming up. So stay tuned. WMIX on your Finally Friday.
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13: Here's a look at your first warning weather on 94.1 WMIX. Chance for storms today, otherwise cloudy, high of 69. Cloudy tonight, chance for showers, 59. Mainly cloudy skies expected tomorrow. Slight chance of rain showers. Highs level off around 80. From the Withers Weather Center, I'm meteorologist Megan Mulford on 94.1 WMIX. Right now, 63.

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1: Kenny Chesney loves me.
0: Yes, he does. He does love you. It's RJ here at 824. Well, you know, we've been talking all week about some of the country artists and about Memorial Weekend and what it means to them. And for Tim McGraw, his family connections, he has family connections just like Eric Church does to the military.
2: My sister was in the Army in the first Iraq War. She was in Army intelligence. And my uncle was in Vietnam. My grandfather was in the Navy in World War II. My grandpa was in the Army World War II. Faith's got an uncle who's in the Navy. I've got my cousin Johnny who's in the Army now. So there's so many people. One of our best friends, Danny Knight, the Lieutenant Colonel, Special Forces, has been in the middle of some of the worst things that you can think of. He's one of our best friends. And it's just a heart of service, I think. It's the willingness to go out and do things and sacrifice not only your life, but your family. All the things that they have to suffer, you're willing to go do that so we can all be safe, so we can all live the lives that we lead, and that we can do the things that we do and have the freedoms that we have. And they're just special people.
0: Amen. Here is Tim McGraw helping out his buddies Hardy, Eric Church, and Morgan Wallen on WMIX.

0: There's Hardy and his buddies. That's MacArthur on WMIX. On your Finally Friday, it's 8:30. It's RJ here in the morning, and good morning to Lori Ilberry. I can't say your last name, Lori.
1: Ilberry.
0: Ilberry. My tongue gets tied saying Lori Ilberry. See, it's
1: you're not the only one.
0: Lori Ilberry.
1: Good morning.
0: Good morning. And Jason Butler is with us, right? Yeah, it was, right. We got him with us, too. What's going on?
2: Good morning.
0: Yeah. I got your last name right, Jason, didn't
1: I? No, you didn't.
0: I didn't?
1: It's Hulbert.
0: Hulbert. Hulbert. Who's Jason Butler? Did I call you Jason Butler last time you were in here, Jason?
2: No.
0: Okay.
2: No.
0: Who's Jason Butler? I gotta try to remember this.
1: Butler's.
0: See, I need to just go into the weekend. Let's start this all over. Hey, welcome to the studio. Lori Ilberry and Jason Hulbert with us this morning. All right. Gosh, man. So guys, you are here about Ash Bash is coming. And this is just, and you know, it's going to be here before we know it. It's in August.
1: It will.
0: But, Lori, tell us what Ash Bash is all about and how it got started and all that.
1: Okay. Well, a lot of people know, but some don't.
0: Yeah.
1: Ash Bash is in memory of my daughter, Ashton Ilberry. She passed away in 2011 with non-Hodgkin's lymphoma. She had about a 20-month battle with that, and she just was just a wonderful young lady, full of spirit, and you know, lit up a room. And she loved art, and she loved going to music festivals. Mm-hmm. She was always, it's about like Jason. He goes to lots of concerts too, but Ashton was always going to all the music festivals. And so we decided to just play some music in our backyard, do some arts and crafts the year after she passed away. And you know, we ended up raising $500. We had some T-shirts made. It's kind of funny to, well, not funny, but to look at the difference in the shirts as we went on. But we had no idea what Ash Bash was going to turn into. And we outgrew our backyard. After 4 years, we went public, and, you know, our fundraising went up. And so far, we have raised and donated every single penny, $185,000.
0: Wow.
1: We help Siteman Cancer Center. It helps patients.
0: Mm-hmm.
1: There's a patient care fund, and then a portion of it goes to research for lymphoma, leukemia. And then the other part stays locally in Jefferson County, and we help local cancer patients with small grants just to help them offset, you know, don't worry about your power bill or your car payment. Just worry about getting well, you know.
0: Right.
1: And this community poured out to Ashton when she was sick so much. And I just said I was going to make that my mission to give back to this community.
0: Now, what does Siteman think of that? I mean, because, you know, they probably bring in a lot of money from a lot of different organizations that are charities and bring in, you know, these fundraisers. But these guys are so nice, and they're wonderful people, that they probably are like, oh, thank you so much. Every little bit helps.
1: Yes, because there's a lot of folks that do events. You know, some are car washes, some are different things that help, and all that, you know, compound together, it turns into millions of dollars for them. And I know some folks personally that have gotten treatments, new treatments for lymphoma, leukemia, and different blood cancers and things that are in remission and have been for years because of research money helps find new cures and treatments. So,
0: and that's got to make you feel good.
1: It definitely does.
0: For what your daughter had to go through.
1: Yeah.
0: It's saved so many lives.
1: Yes.
0: Mm.
1: And so this year, Ash Bash has a new home.
0: Okay.
1: And it is our farewell tour. It's bittersweet.
0: Aww.
1: I know.
0: The last one,
1: and we have the downtown tourism and festivals have been so generous to open their arms and let us come and bring Ash Bash there. We actually was there one time. It was in 2017 when the eclipse was happening in Southern Illinois that weekend, and we had Ash Bash down there. I think it's going to be exciting. I think it's going to be a lot more people are going to be able to attend. There's definitely more elbow room down there, and we've got some new things that we've added to it, and there's some things that are what we've been doing for over the years, and we're really looking forward to it.
0: That is awesome, and that's why Jason Hulbert is here today to tell us about what's some of the musical entertainment that's going to be there at Ash Bash this year. It's August 14th and 15th. So, Jason, who do we got?
2: Right, since it's 2 days, we have 5 bands this year.
0: Okay, and, wow.
2: Many of them are our favorite Ash Bash bands from the past are returning. So, kicking off things on August 14th is Muddy Creek, a very good band. Don't sleep on them. They play original Southern rock music.
0: Mm-hmm.
2: Very good. And then our headliner that night is Just for Spite, very popular local band. Alyssa Moore and the guys playing everything from classic rock to country to lady jams to 90s alternative. So,
0: oh, nice.
2: That's our music for the 14th, and okay. Then on the 15th, which is Saturday, we're starting early in the day at 4 o'clock. We got Pump House Monster, a very popular local band. They haven't played in a couple of years, so we're happy to have them back, played at Ash Bash. They're one of the OGs of Ash Bash.
1: Yeah.
2: Been there many years ago. After them, back by popular demand, we have the Josh Holland Band.
0: Oh, neat.
2: If you've not seen Josh, he sounds like Aaron Lewis of Stain,
0: mm-hmm.
2: and he's open for Aaron Lewis and Daughtry and 38 Special and many other acts, so he does a very high-energy set we're looking forward to. And then we'll have the live auction for fundraising purposes.
0: Okay.
2: And then our headliner for the entire festival on Saturday night is a great Nirvana tribute band out of the Chicago area called Whatever Nevermind, who have played throughout the United States and in Canada. So you'll hear all those great Nirvana hits and even some deep album tracks for those diehard Nirvana fans.
0: Well, that's going to be neat. Have you ever, now, help me out here. Have you ever done it for 2 days?
1: No.
0: So this is the first time we've done it 2 days.
1: This is the first time I thought we would just kind of go out with a bang, you know, why not?
0: Absolutely. That sounds really cool. And not only do we have the live music, it's the 14th, August 14th, 6 to 10, and then the 15th, 4 to 11.
1: Mm-hmm.
0: But tell us about some of the other things that are going to be going on, too.
1: Okay, well, at the Common Areas, which I love the new Common Areas here in Mount Vernon, that is going to be kind of our kid area. And we're going to have an arcade set up there. Mm-hmm. We're going to have all kinds of crafts for kids to do, face painting. There'll be, you know, snow cone, ice cream, things like that. So that's kind of going to be our family-friendly kid area. And then on the street there, between Broadway and Jordan, is where all of our art crafters will be. And we should have several more than we've normally had at Roadhouse. We appreciated them, but we were pretty tight on that grass. So we're able to have some more of those. So we're excited about that. And we'll have our stilt walkers, our fire hoopers and dancers and stuff that'll just be walking around entertaining folks. That's going to be things that are going to be going on, too.
0: And the booze garden.
1: Oh, yeah. I can't forget the booze garden. We got to have that. We got to have that. So, yes, we'll have that. And, live auction.
0: Yeah.
1: Our silent auction.
0: Mm-hmm.
1: Our raffles. So that's where Ash Bash raises our money.
0: Yeah.
1: You know, we charge to park out at Roadhouse, $10. Mm-hmm. Well, we're not going to get to do that here.
0: Okay.
1: So really encouraging people to come out.
0: Hey, free parking.
1: Free parking. Take that $10, buy a 50-50, buy a hog raffle ticket. We've got two other raffles going on. So we got a gun raffle and the hog raffle is back. And so those are the ways that we are going to raise our money.
0: That's awesome. And, to take advantage of that. And if anybody wants to donate any items to the live auction or another raffle item, who knows, you know?
1: Yes.
0: They can get in touch with you, right?
1: Yes, please do. You can go to our Facebook page. It's Ash Bash Art Music Festival. Mm-hmm. Or you can contact me, Lori Ilberry. Can I give my phone number?
0: Yeah, if you want to take that chance.
1: I'm going to roll the dice.
0: All right.
1: Okay, my phone number is 618-214-8564. Give me a call, shoot me a text. The more things, the merrier.
0: Yeah, absolutely. That's going to be fun. The farewell tour, the last, for now, Ash Bash. Who knows? Lori may, in a few years be like, hey, let's do this again.
1: There's plenty of people that came out of retirement. We are a 501(c)(3), and just look for Ash Bash. We may be doing some smaller things in the community to raise money for local cancer patients.
0: That's awesome.
1: A lot of work goes into this event. I'd say 9-10 months out of the year, it's pretty, it's a lot of work.
0: Yeah.
1: And, you know, it's the 15th year, and It's just where I feel that Ashton would say it's okay, you know, mm-hmm. like you've done a good job. And but it is so much fun for the community, so it's bittersweet. It's, you know, kind of kicking off the end of summer concert. Right now we're kicking off summer right now this weekend, but anyway.
0: This is a good way to get it going.
1: Yeah, yeah.
0: Just put it on your calendar.
1: Yes.
0: It's August 14th and 15th at the Commons in downtown Mount Vernon, Ash Bash, the 15th annual. And Lori and Jason, I want to thank you so much for joining us here today. And you can go to Ash Bash on Facebook. You can check it out there, right? All right.
1: Yes.
0: All right. Check Thanks. It out. It's coming up in August. It's Ash Bash from WMIX.
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0: There's Megan Maroney. That's Beautiful Things on WMIX. It's 8:47 on this, kicking off this Memorial Weekend in style. And it's, we're having fun today on the radio. We had Ash Bash in here with us. We give away some, Stonewater stuff, gift cards. I've got, tickets for the IndyCar races that I want to give away too coming up here, next hour. So stay tuned, alright? It's time for our community calendar on WMIX.
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0: This summer, Mount Vernon will proudly serve as the terminus host city for the 2026 Air Race Classic, a one-of-a-kind cross-country air race featuring all women pilots and crews from across the country. 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
3: Here's a look at your first warning weather on 94.1 WMIX. Chance for storms today, otherwise cloudy. High of 69. Cloudy tonight, chance for showers, 59. Mainly cloudy skies expected tomorrow. Slight chance of rain showers. Highs level off around 80. From the Withers Weather Center, I'm meteorologist Megan Mulford on 94.1 WMIX. Right now, 63.

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3: Oh, yeah, it's time for this day in country music history. And let's look around, see what happened this day. 1969, Glenn Campbell was number one on the album chart with Galveston. Spent 11 weeks at number one. This day in 1970, Merle Haggard was number one on the album chart with Okie from Muskogee. It won the ACM Award for Album of the Year in 1969, also had the Single of the Year on the title cut, and he also won Male Vocalist of the Year that year. 1973, Dolly recorded the song Jolene during a session at RCA Studios, became a number one, her second number one. In the year 2003, the ACM Awards were held in Vegas. There were boos when the Dixie Chicks nomination for Entertainer of the Year was announced. However, the broadcast host, Vince Gill, reminded the audience that everyone was entitled to freedom of speech. It was this day in 2004 that Rascal Flatts Mayberry was number one on the album chart. It was their fourth number one and a final single from their 2002 album, Melt, as well. This day in 2006, the Tennessean of Nashville reported plans by the ACMs to move its award show to April after being consistently being drubbed in the ratings by American Idol. The ACMs, which aired May 24th on CBS, appeared opposite of American Idol for the fourth year in a row. Winners included Carrie Underwood winning a top new female vocalist and single of the year for Jesus Take the Wheel, and Keith Urban won male vocalist that year. It was 2011 that Reba was inducted into the Country Music Hall of Fame. Congratulations, Reba. Anniversary 15 years ago today. But today we're going to roll back with a good one here from Aaron Tippin. It was 26 years ago today. I can't believe it's been 26 years ago that he released the single Kiss This from his album People Like Us. It was co-written by his wife and became his third and last number one to date on the country charts 5 years after his last chart topper. Kiss This! It's Aaron Tippin, and this day in country music history on WMIX.

0: It's Aaron Tippin, and that's his wife, actually, in the song that says, see ya. Yeah. Kisses, it's WMIX with RJ wrapping up this day in country music history. Now, this afternoon, we got a little different kind of big ride home going on for you. We got Cardinal Baseball at 4:45. That means the six-pack is going to be moved up in the 4 o'clock hour. That means we got to push up Birthday Buddies a little bit. So this afternoon at 4, right at 4, we'll do Birthday Buddies, and then we'll jump right into the six-pack. Leading up to Cardinal Baseball at 4:45 as they open up a weekend series out at Cincinnati on your Memorial Weekend, and we'll have them all for you right here on WMIX. Jay Cohen and more coming up. Stay tuned.
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20: Here's a look at your first warning weather on 94.1 WMIX. Chance for storms today, otherwise cloudy, high of 69. Cloudy tonight, chance for showers, 59. Mainly cloudy skies expected tomorrow, slight chance of rain showers, highs level off around 80. From the Withers Weather Center, I'm meteorologist Megan Mulford on 94.1 WMIX. Right now, 64.

Jay Cohen on WMIX. I was talking about this song earlier this morning. There's a new song that Tyler Hubbard just released today, and it's kind of like The Fall from Cody Johnson. I'll play it a little bit later on. It's called Land, so stick around for that. It's Kojo now on WMIX.

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0: Hudson Westbrook's latest. That's Painted You Pretty on WMIX. RJ going to get on out of here for now. I'm going to go on get. We got a Katie coming in next for a full show. She's got Tucker Wetmore one more day on her Superstar Power Hour at 2 o'clock this afternoon. And I'll be back at 3 just for about an hour and 45 minutes leading up to Cardinal Baseball. Again, we'll have birthday buddies at 4. And then right after that, we'll do the 6-pack, give away some prizes, all that fun stuff. So tune in. We're going to give away some of those IndyCar tickets this afternoon. So I want to tune in for that right here on WMIX. So enjoy this weekend. If I don't talk to you this afternoon, if you're not tuned in this afternoon, have some fun this weekend, kicking off the summertime. Keep it tuned to WMIX. Darius Rucker is going to fill in for me Monday morning because, you know, he hasn't got anything better to do on the holiday weekend. So, and I do. So be good. God bless you. Remember what this weekend is all about and this holiday coming up. And we want to pay tribute to those that have fought and served for this country and paid that ultimate sacrifice. We love you. God bless you. It's WMIX.
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Here's a look at your first warning weather on 94.1 WMIX. Chance for storms today, otherwise cloudy. High of 69. Cloudy tonight, chance for showers, 59. Mainly cloudy skies expected tomorrow. Slight chance of rain showers. Highs level off around 80. From the Withers Weather Center, I'm meteorologist Megan Mulford on 94.1 WMIX. Right now, 64.

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Another episode of the Yellowstone spinoff Dutton Ranch is out today. I think they're up to three now. I've got to get on that and binge this. I need Beth and Rip back in my life. 94.1 WMIX.

0: Yesterday, I was talking about pet names influenced by country music, and you guys came through with some really good ones. I'm going to share those in just a few.
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1: Yesterday, I was talking about pet names that were influenced by country music or country music artists, and on the list were things like Jolene and Reba, but I wanted to hear what yours were, and I loved some of these answers.
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1: Oh, that's country. 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
3: Hey, Katie. I've got a country music-inspired dog name. 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
1: She has a point. What cowboy doesn't like whiskey?
4: Hey, Katie. It's Lisa. I just wanted to let you know that I named my dog George after George Strait.
1: Oh my, that is incredible. I also like am dying to know what kind of dog that is. Like, I really want it to be like a tiny Maltese poo that they refer to as George Strait at all times. Love it.
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17: Southern Illinois weather.
18: Here's a look at your first warning weather on 94.1 WMIX. Chance for storms today, otherwise cloudy. High of 69. Cloudy tonight, chance for showers, 59. Mainly cloudy skies expected tomorrow. Slight chance of rain showers. Highs level off around 80. From the Withers Weather Center, I'm meteorologist Megan Mulford on 94.1 WMIX. Right now, 63.

0: You've been cooped up and shivering for months. 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
1: Just nasty.
0: But that's all about to change because summer is officially here. Happy Memorial Day weekend. WMIX.
2: I knew I'd see her around. I'd be at some party. She'd show up and I'd be walking out. Or across some parking lot, hiding behind her sister. I'd look up, she'd be at the red light beside me. That white Maxima with the sticker on the back. I'd act like I didn't see her. But we'd play at the same pumps, flip through the same stations, and slow down for the same curves, run around with the same crowd. But we just needed some time. She could get on with her life and I'd get on with mine. Thought I would be fine, but maybe not. I

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Please be safe. 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And make sure, most importantly, you take the time to honor those we have lost. 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

0: Join RJ this afternoon as he brings you the six pack from the Mount Vernon Dream Home Studio. He'll count down the six biggest songs of the week, the songs that are making the biggest impact on the charts this week. Then when he hits number one, he'll give away some prizes. 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
11: Here's a look at your first warning weather on 94.1 WMIX. Chance for storms today, otherwise cloudy, high of 69. Cloudy tonight, chance for showers, 59. Mainly cloudy skies expected tomorrow. Slight chance of rain showers. Highs level off around 80. From the Withers Weather Center, I'm meteorologist Megan Mulford on 94.1 WMIX. Right now, 63.

0: Tucker Wetmore got to spend time with our troops ahead of Memorial Day. Going to talk to him about that today while he's hanging out on the Superstar Power Hour.
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5: I'm Ed Heistead reporting for Withers Broadcasting. Intermountain Electronics is investing $15 million to expand its Centralia facility and nearly double its size. Company officials broke ground this week on a new 108,000-square-foot addition that's expected to create about 60 jobs over the next 3 years. The company builds backup power systems for artificial intelligence facilities. Construction is expected to be completed by next spring. Illinois residents served by Ameren and ComEd are expected to see higher electric bills beginning June 1st. The Citizens Utility Board says Ameren's summer rate will rise more than 29%. ComEd customers could see bills increase about 12% on average. Police agencies in Jefferson County made several arrests on Tuesday. Mount Vernon police arrested 33-year-old Chakundala Wadlington of Mount Vernon on charges including aggravated battery to a peace officer and assault. Deputies also arrested 48-year-old Jerry Thompson of Opdyke, 35-year-old Blake Lane of Mount Vernon, and 43-year-old Jessica Kent of DeSoto. The Illinois Department of Transportation says Interstate 64 over the Wabash River near Grayville will close overnight next Tuesday and Wednesday for emergency bridge repairs. The shutdowns are scheduled from 7 p.m. until 7 a.m. both nights. Drivers should expect delays and use alternate routes if possible. A self-driving taxi company has suspended service in two cities now because of flooding concerns. The company says high water can interfere with sensors and road navigation systems used by the autonomous vehicles.
6: Waymo, the autonomous ride company that's owned by Google corporate parent Alphabet, is suspending its service in both Atlanta and San Antonio after its driverless taxis found themselves stuck in flooded road waves. The cars would drive themselves into too high water due to intense rain and would just stop. Waymo is recalling those cars and is issuing a software update that is intended to help the autonomous cars avoid flooded streets, but admits it is not yet close to a lasting remedy for the problem. Waymo is already operating in parts of 11 U.S. cities.
5: Missouri Senator Josh Hawley is calling for criminal penalties now against Minnesota Attorney General Keith Ellison following new Justice Department charges tied to an alleged fraud scheme involving Minnesota Social Service Program.
7: Let's not forget, Keith Ellison had a meeting in his office with the Feeding Our Futures fraudsters. They asked him to please, please help them get the investigators off their backs. He agreed to help them, and then just a few days later, he took thousands of dollars in campaign contributions.
5: Obituary details are furnished on this station with compensation from area funeral directors. In news of area deaths, 92-year-old Dennis Philip Soger of Texaco passed away Thursday at his home. Funeral services will be held at noon Monday at Donahoe Prairie Christian Church in Texaco. Matt Renaud officiating. Burial will follow at Donahoe Prairie Cemetery. Visitation is scheduled from 10 a.m. until the service time Monday at the church. Memorial donations may be made to the Donahoe Prairie Christian Church Building Fund through Osborne Funeral Home and Dix or at the service. Online condolences may be left at Osborne Funeral Home's webpage or on the Funeral Home's Facebook page. For Withers Broadcasting, I'm Ed Heistead.
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9: Here's a look at your first warning weather on 94.1 WMIX. High temperatures reach up to 69 today under overcast skies with thunderstorms likely. Cloudy skies expected again tonight. Chance of rain showers. Lows level off around 59. From the Withers Weather Center, I'm meteorologist Megan Mulford on 94.1 WMIX. Right now, 64.
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what to buy and what to skip this Memorial Day weekend. I've got that coming up for you in just a few on What's the Deal, Katie Neal. It's Riley Green on 94.1 WMIX.

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4: Live and on location at Joe's Pizza in Salem with Pepsi. I'm Ryan Roddy on WMIX with you till 1 o'clock this afternoon. And if you're looking, if you're in the Salem area and you're looking for someplace to go for lunch, you can't decide. Come by Joe's Pizza here just off Route 50 East in Salem and enjoy some Pepsi products and delicious food. They got a huge menu here. I've got the menu. They've got salads. They've got subs. They've got, of course, pizza, pasta favorites, appetizers. It's all here at Joe's Pizza and Pasta in Salem. We are here with Pepsi. We'll be talking with the Pepsi guy coming up as we go along here until 1 o'clock this afternoon. We got some Cardinals shirts. We also have some racing tickets to give away. The NTT IndyCar Series pole day on June 6th at Worldwide Technology Raceway. Also have Bomarito 500 tickets for the next day, Sunday the 7th. And also got pit passes. So I can hook you up with some racing tickets and pit passes for the first weekend in June coming up here at Joe's Pizza in Salem. Once again, with you until 1 o'clock with Pepsi, and we'll get all the details about what's happening with Pepsi and what they've got going on and some specials and all that good stuff as we are here at Joe's Pizza and Pasta in Salem until 1 o'clock on WMIX.
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22: Here's a look at your first warning weather on 94.1 WMIX. High temperatures reach up to 69 today under overcast skies with thunderstorms likely. Cloudy skies expected again. Tonight, chance of rain showers. Lows level off around 59. From the Withers Weather Center, I'm meteorologist Megan Mulford on 94.1 WMIX. Right now, 64.

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2: Broadcasting live from Joe's Pizza and Pasta in Salem, Route 50 East in Salem, next to the grocery store here in town on the east side of town. Come on by. We are with Pepsi. We've got a bunch of Pepsi products and stuff. We've got koozies, sunglasses, lanyards, journals. I've got racing tickets. We've got Cardinal shirts. These racing tickets are a hot item. People want to go to a worldwide technology raceway for the Bomarito 500. That is coming up on Sunday, June 7th. We've got the poll day the day before on the 6th. We got those tickets. We've got pit passes, and I can hook you up with both days or just one of the days and a pit pass. If you stop by Joe's Pizza and Pasta in Salem, once again, we are with Pepsi. And come on by. Enjoy some ice-cold Pepsi. And their lunch special today is an 8-inch pizza, salad, and drink for just $10.99. 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Dollar wings and also beer, 16-ounce beers for just $2 on the draft. All draft on tap, 16-ounce, just $2 here at Joe's Pizza and Pasta in Salem. And as I mentioned, plenty of things to give away here. And, of course, delicious food at Joe's. So come on by for lunch. We are here broadcasting until 1 o'clock this afternoon. And we'll be talking with Ethan from Pepsi in just a little while and get all the details about Pepsi and what they are offering these days. And come on by and see us. We are here until 1. Joe's Pizza and Pasta in Salem on WMIX.

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9: Here's a look at your first warning weather on 94.1 WMIX. High temperatures reach up to 69 today under overcast skies with thunderstorms likely. Cloudy skies expected again tonight. Chance of rain showers. Lows level off around 59. From the Withers Weather Center, I'm meteorologist Megan Mulford on 94.1 WMIX. Right now, 64.
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15: Broadcasting live from Joe's Pizza and Pasta in Salem. I'm Ryan Roddy here on WMIX with you until 1 o'clock this afternoon as we are here with Pepsi, lots of Pepsi products here inside Joe's, and of course, delicious food. If you're looking or thinking, not sure what you want for lunch, you need to stop by Joe's Pizza and Pasta, Route 50 East in Salem, next to the grocery store, and come on by. They've got some great specials. 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They've got weekly pasta specials today as cheese ravioli. And you can get that as well. Dollar wings, beer, $2, all draft on tap, for 16 ounce for $2. You can't beat that here at Joe's Pizza and Pasta in Salem. Also, some great giveaways. We've got some Cardinal shirts. We've got some racing tickets for Worldwide Technology Raceway to give away. And Ethan with Pepsi is here. Good morning.
11: Everybody.
15: Still morning, right?
11: Yeah, it's still morning. How about you, but I'm probably going to get that lunch special. It sounds like a great deal. We're over here at Joe's Pizza in Salem. We've got our own giveaways today. I've got notebooks, sunglasses, some koozies, and some lanyards. If any of that interests you guys, just come in and get it for free along with your lunch special today.
15: Yeah, they loaded you up with boxes of all kinds of stuff.
11: Pretty stuff.
15: Yeah, and so bring the kids, come on by, grab something here, and enjoy some delicious food and some ice-cold Pepsi products, right?
11: Yes, sir.
15: As we are here with Pepsi, once again, broadcasting until 1 o'clock this afternoon. As some people are strolling in here to Joe's Pizza and Pasta. Boy, they've got everything on the menu. Have you looked at the menu?
11: I've only looked at the menu 1,000 times. I don't know about you. I eat here probably at least once every other week.
15: Is that right?
11: Yeah.
15: Yeah, salad, subs, of course, the pizza.

Tucker Wetmore is celebrating his third number one song. We'll talk to him all about Brunette today, and we'll play it for you while he's hanging out on the Superstar Power Hour. 94.1 WMIX with Dustin Lynch.

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4: I'm Ed Heisted reporting for Withers Broadcasting. 33-year-old Justin Goodwin of Centralia is scheduled for a July jury trial in Marion County. Prosecutors say Goodwin faces multiple charges involving the alleged sexual assault of girls younger than 13 years old. He remains in custody pending trial. Illinois' unemployment rate held steady in April at 5.1%. The Illinois Department of Employment Security says the number of unemployed residents increased slightly from March. The national unemployment rate for April, by the way, was 4.3%. Salem Community High School is named Dave Lever as its 2026 Teacher of the Year. Lever has taught at Salem High School for 19 years and also serves as a technology coordinator for teachers. He was recognized for leadership in science education and classroom technology. The annual Odin Fireman's Picnic continues through Saturday at Odin City Park. The fundraiser includes carnival rides, food, games, a car show, and there will be fireworks Saturday night. Proceeds help pay for upgraded firefighting equipment. Illinois lawmakers could approve a measure before the end of the month banning the sale and manufacture of certain handguns that lawmakers claim can be easily converted from semi-automatic to full automatic. Supporters say the bill targets public safety concerns, but opponents argue existing laws already cover illegal gun modifications. Greg Bishop reports.
5: Republican State Representative Patrick Windhorst warned legislators of the taxpayer cost of passing measures later challenged in the courts on constitutional grounds.
6: I think there are serious issues with the Second Amendment and with the Commerce Clause of the Constitution that will cause this bill to be ultimately found unconstitutional, which will mean we will spend dollars through the Attorney General's office of trying to defend a law that, as was pointed out in other comments, is unnecessary.
5: House Bill 4471 wouldn't ban the possession of such handguns, but would prohibit them from being sold, transferred, or manufactured. State Representative Justin Slaughter sponsors the bill.
7: We can't say with certainty that initiatives like this will stop criminals from committing crimes, but we must do all that we can to minimize the harmful impact of fully automatic machine guns.
5: I'm Greg Bishop.
4: Iran and Oman are reportedly discussing a possible toll system for commercial ships using the Strait of Hormuz.
8: The Strait of Hormuz remains a sticking point as Iran reportedly negotiates with Oman to set up a formal tolling system for the vital waterway. The president, though, doubling down on Project Freedom.
9: We have total control of the Strait of Hormuz, as you know, with our blockade. The blockade's been 100% effective. Nobody's been able to get through. It's like a steel wall.
8: And with gas prices hovering over $4 a gallon heading into the big holiday weekend, the president promising that they will fall sharply once the war ends.
4: That's what's happening. For Withers Broadcasting, I'm Ed Heisted.
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10: Here's a look at your first warning weather on 94.1 WMIX. Overcast skies this afternoon with thunderstorms likely. Highs level off around 69. Cloudy skies expected again. Tonight, chance of rain showers. Lows dip down to about 59. From the Withers Weather Center, I'm meteorologist Megan Mulford on 94.1 WMIX. Currently, it's 65 degrees.
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0: Cody Johnson had a birthday this week, and he shared the really positive change he's made in his life. If you missed that here on the show yesterday, you can hear it on Instagram now, @KD and Company.
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2: We are live and on location at Joe's Pizza and Pasta in Salem. I'm Ryan Roddy with you until 1 o'clock this afternoon as we are here with Pepsi and lots of giveaways. Pepsi has all kinds of stuff they brought with sunglasses and koozies and journals. I've got some Cardinal shirts. I've got racing tickets for Worldwide Technology Raceway June 5th and 6th that include pit passes as well. So if that interests you, come on by Joe's Pizza and Pasta here in Salem, Route 50 East, next to the grocery store, and enjoy lunch, a delicious lunch and some great specials. I am with Joel now, manager here at Joe's, and well, thanks for having us, Joel.
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3: 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Tell me that's not a deal.
2: Yeah, that's a great deal. Of course, the lunch special, I ordered that a while ago, and looking forward to the eight-inch pizza, salad, and drink for just $10.99, right?
3: That's hell of a deal.
2: Yeah, heck of a deal. And you encourage people to come in if they want to kick off the Memorial Day weekend a little bit early. You've got $2 drafts, all drafts on tap, 16 ounce for $2. You can't find a better deal anywhere.
3: Oh, yeah. Those are really good. We have Michelob. We have Miller, Blue Moon. That's really good. We also have Dollar Wings on this weekend for Memorial Day.
2: Oh, wow.
3: I think that's our wings are going to be the best ones.
2: Yeah, for just a buck, huh?
3: That's it, just a buck.
2: Yeah, can't beat that here at Joe's Pizza and Pasta in Salem. As we mentioned, we're here with Pepsi. They've got a bunch of stuff to give away. We've got our stuff to give away. And, of course, you've got the cold Pepsi products, right?
3: Oh, yeah.
2: Absolutely, here at Joe's Pizza and Pasta in Salem. And what are your hours here? Where can people come in?
3: So, right now, Tuesday to Friday, it's 11 to 8. And then Saturday, Sunday, it's 11 to 9.
2: Okay, 11 to 8, Tuesday through, what did you say,
3: Thursday. Yes.
2: Tuesday through Thursday, and then little extended hours over the weekend. Are you going to be open Monday, Memorial Day? Or?
3: We were not, unfortunately. We'll be with our family celebrating Memorial Day.
2: Absolutely.
3: But so we'll be here Tuesday for now.
2: There you go. Yeah, we'll all go back to work on Tuesday, won't we? I think we're all needing some time off here. But come on out and enjoy lunch. If you can't make it for lunch today, you got dinner this evening, and of course, you know, tomorrow and Sunday as well. So come on by Joe's Pizza and Pasta in Salem, get those giveaways, and just enjoy the delicious food, right?
3: Exactly. And I just want to say thank you so much for the community, for being so nice to me. I've been here 9 months so far, and these people are amazing.
2: Oh,
3: I love Salem.
2: Absolutely. That's fantastic. Congrats on being here, and enjoy Joe's Pizza and Pasta. You can too here. We are here till 1 o'clock this afternoon. So come on by, Joel. Appreciate you having us here, and we'll talk soon.
3: Sounds great, Ryan. Thank you so much.
2: Absolutely. Here at Joe's Pizza and Pasta in Salem on WMIX until 1 o'clock.
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13: Here's a look at your first warning weather on 94.1 WMIX. Overcast skies this afternoon with thunderstorms likely. Highs level off around 69. Cloudy skies expected again. Tonight, chance of rain showers. Lows dip down to about 59. From the Withers Weather Center, I'm meteorologist Megan Mulford on 94.1 WMIX. Currently, it's 65 degrees.

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1: Broadcasting live until 1 o'clock this afternoon at Joe's Pizza and Pasta here on Route 50 East in Salem next to the grocery store. 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Dollar wings and $2 beers, all draft on tap, $2, 16 ounce for just $2 here at Joe's Pizza and Pasta in Salem. We are here with Pepsi, and they have brought some giveaways from Pepsi, some sunglasses, some journals, some koozies, and other stuff as well. I've got a couple of Cardinal t-shirts left and some racing tickets for Worldwide Technology Raceway, June 6th and 7th, along with pit passes. So if those interest you, come on by. We're set up inside Joe's Pizza and Pasta in Salem for just a little bit longer. Getting on out of here at 1 o'clock this afternoon as we are broadcasting live with Pepsi here at Joe's Pizza and Pasta in Salem on WMIX.

0: My favorite thing about summer is it's totally justifiable to open a beer at noon because it's nice out. 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
2: I'm Jeff Nally on the Cromwell Ag Radio Network. We're continuing a trend today with corn and soybean futures a little higher and wheat futures pricing lower. Corn's gains have been pared to a fraction to a penny. The soybean market steady to 3¾ cents up. The wheat market 1¾ cents to 2¾ cents a bushel lower. The product market, soybean oil today between 39 cents and 49 cents higher. Soybean meal from 30 cents to $3.90 higher. Rice is higher. Cotton futures are lower. Live cattle trading in the October contracts off $2.07 at $228.87. October feeder cattle down $9.70 at $339.92. Lean hogs, October contracts off 85 cents, 86.55 a hundred. At the Chicago Board of Trade, corn and the July contracts, a penny stronger, 463. Steps up a penny at 469 and a half, and December at 486 and a quarter, a penny and a quarter stronger. July soybeans up 3¾, 11.98. September, 11.81 and a quarter, up 2. November, up 1¾, 11.88 and a half. Wheat futures, the July trade down 1¾, 6.45¾. I'm Jeff Nally.
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11: Illinois weather. Here's a look at your first warning weather on 94.1 WMIX. Overcast skies this afternoon with thunderstorms likely. Highs up aloft around 69. cloudy skies expected again. Tonight, chance of rain showers. Lows dip down to about 59. From the Withers Weather Center, I'm meteorologist Megan Mulford on 94.1 WMIX. Currently, it's 65 degrees.
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16: As we are live here at Joe's Pizza and Pasta in Salem with you, this is our final break with you till 1 o'clock this afternoon with Pepsi broadcasting live, and Ethan from Pepsi is standing here with me, and boy, they've had a nice lunch crowd here today. People enjoying those Pepsi products and the delicious food, right?
17: Yeah, people have been moving in and out here. I've been eating too. It's been pretty great.
16: Yeah, same here. And of course, you brought some Pepsi giveaways. Those have been flying off the bar here, I guess you could say. The sunglasses, the koozies, and the lanyards as well. So I encourage people to come by the next few minutes and, you know, get some free stuff and enjoy some Pepsi product and pizza and sandwiches. They got salads. It's all good here at Joe's, isn't it?
17: Yeah, guys, a few more tables just opened up, so there's still room here if you want to come in, get some lunch, get that awesome lunch deal, and get a Pepsi while you're at it.
16: Dollar wings. Do you know that?
17: I've heard of it, but that's fantastic.
16: Yeah, dollar wings. Also, $2 all draft on tap, 16-ounce. Just $2 here at Joe's Pizza and Pasta in Salem, where they have that personal pizza, salad, and drink lunch special, just $10.99. 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And it's all here at Joe's Pizza and Pasta. They will be closed on Monday, Memorial Day, but they'll be open back on Tuesday. So we are here. Encourage people to come on by and grab this Pepsi stuff and enjoy some Pepsi product. Of course, it is the Memorial Day weekend.
17: It sure is.
16: So people, you know, they're heading out to the lake or camping or wherever they're going. They need to get that Pepsi product, right?
17: Yep. Go to your local Walmart, your Kroger. There's all sorts of deals we got going on all the time. I'm sure you can find a cheap one.
16: And get that Pepsi product for the weekend. Ethan, I appreciate you having us here, hanging out with us here at Joe's. And I'm sure we'll talk soon.
17: Awesome.
16: That is Ethan with Pepsi. I'm Ryan here on WMIX. That'll do it for the broadcast from Joe's Pizza and Pasta. We'll talk to you soon here on WMIX.

Tucker Wetmore got to spend time with our troops ahead of Memorial Day. Going to talk to him about that today while he's hanging out on the Superstar Power Hour. 94.1 WMIX with Kojo.

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0: This is the best thing I've seen all week. Brantley Gilbert helped a 99-year-old woman break a Guinness World Record in a way that only Brantley Gilbert could. I'll tell you about this in just a few.
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14: Here's a look at your first warning weather on 94.1 WMIX. Overcast skies this afternoon with thunderstorms likely. Highs up aloft around 69. Cloudy skies expected again. Tonight, chance of rain showers. Lows dip down to about 59. From the Withers Weather Center, I'm meteorologist Megan Mulford on 94.1 WMIX. Right now, 64.

Luke Combs stopped at a kid's lemonade stand last week and left a huge tip. Hilariously, they didn't know who he was. They thought he was a pro golfer because he was in his golf gear, which, you know what? I bet Luke loved that. WMIX with Ella Langley.

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0: Tucker Wetmore is celebrating his third number one song. We'll talk to him all about Brunette today, and we'll play it for you while he's hanging out on the Superstar Power Hour.
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1: 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They're all spontaneous, and nearly all of them are initiated by those young Americans in harm's way. When they gather in prayer circles and huddle up before a mission, they're not going out to play football. They are going into mortal combat, and they know that some of them are liable not to come back. 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
20: High temperatures reach up to 69 this afternoon under overcast skies with thunderstorms likely. Cloudy skies expected again. Tonight, chance for showers. Lows level off around 59. From the Withers Weather Center, I'm meteorologist Megan Mulford on 94.1 WMIX. Right now, it's 66 degrees.

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0: 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My Songs of Summer tour starts June 4th. 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
3: Illinois weather. Here's a look at your first warning weather on 94.1 WMIX. High temperatures reach up to 69 this afternoon under overcast skies with thunderstorms likely. Cloudy skies expected again. Tonight, chance for showers. Lows level off around 59. From the Withers Weather Center, I'm meteorologist Megan Mulford on 94.1 WMIX. Right now, it's 66 degrees.

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It is finally Friday. Welcome to the weekend, and a big weekend too. Long weekend for some of us. A 3-day weekend, Memorial Day. What is going on? It is RJ, your DJ. We got a revamped show today because Cardinal baseball coming up at 4:45.

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1: 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Go by, check them out, tell them that RJ told you to on WMIX. You know, even some of Dierks Bentley's bangers have been pretty honest lyrics or tackle serious themes, but he has a good mix of lighthearted fare as well. And he admits that one of those songs, Somewhere on a Beach, are hard for him initially because once he records them and gets them out to the fans, he ends up being, okay, I'm glad I did that.
2: I've been in all the different shoes of the characters in the songs, and certainly in this song I can relate to it. And I usually lean towards like the heavier stuff, but like even Drunk on a Plane, I almost didn't put that on the album. I just like it's not like in my nature to go that direction right away. But then once I do, I'm like, that's a big part of who I am.
1: Yeah, absolutely. Good song from Dierks, and it's our Cowboy Campfire song of the day for the summertime. It's Somewhere on a Beach on WMIX.
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0: 94.1 WMIX with RJ here. Good afternoon. Welcome to the Big Ride Home on your finally Friday as we are getting ready for the weekend, a big Memorial Day weekend. Hope you're doing well. Now, Cardinal baseball, by the way, it's been postponed. No game tonight. They'll play a doubleheader tomorrow afternoon at Cincinnati. We'll have it for you right here on WMIX. And by the way, we still are having our birthday buddies right at 4 o'clock, and then we'll have our six pack right after that. And still, we'll have a full big ride home for you because no Cardinal baseball, so we can knock that one out. So great country for you all afternoon long right here on WMIX.
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13: Here's a look at your first warning weather on 94.1 WMIX. High temperatures reach up to 69 this afternoon under overcast skies with thunderstorms likely. Cloudy skies expected again tonight, chance for showers, lows level off around 59. From the Withers Weather Center, I'm meteorologist Megan Mulford on 94.1 WMIX. Right now, it's 66 degrees.

0: John Party having a little tequila little time on WMIX as we get ready for our Memorial Weekend. Tim McGraw, he's a proud American. He loves the troops.
1: We get to do a lot of things in this country. We have a lot of freedoms, and no matter ups and downs or good or bad or whatever, it's still the best country in the world to live in. And it's only that way because we have these guys that are out there looking out for us. And, you know, it doesn't matter what your politics are. It doesn't matter what your religion is or any of those things. If you're an American, you're proud to have those guys out there. And they sacrifice it quite a bit. They sacrifice everything. And we just need to vocalize that as much as possible.
0: Absolutely. Here is Tim and his buddies, Hardy, Eric Church, and Morgan Wallen on WMIX.

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That song just came out this week, and it's already one of the hottest songs out there. Not quite in a six-pack. Charlie, Wesley, Godwin, and Luke Combs, that's called Better That Way. Today's Hot Country 94.1 WMIX. This lady, she celebrated a birthday this week. I'm ready to wrap up my tongue for the weekend. That's Lainey Wilson. It's WMIX.

0: That's the latest from Chris Young. He just came out with that one last night. It's called I Didn't Come Here to Leave. And, you know, Chris is celebrating this Memorial Weekend by smoking some ribs.
1: If you're asking me, what am I bringing to a barbecue? It's ribs. They take a long time, but I do my own rub from scratch that I've adjusted over the years. That is literally, I have to go get all the ingredients and blend them all together. And, I've got a whole process with how I make ribs.
0: Maybe, he needs to come over and share some with us. That'd be nice for this Memorial Weekend. Come on, Chris. Hey, coming up, we got our 4 o'clock hour on the way. We're going to start off the 4 o'clock hour with our birthday buddies. And then we're going to have our six pack taking us up to Cardinal baseball time. So stay tuned. It's WMIX.
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12: Here's a look at your first warning weather on 94.1 WMIX. High temperatures reach up to 69 this afternoon under overcast skies with thunderstorms likely. Cloudy skies expected again. Tonight, chance for showers. Lows level off around 59. From the Withers Weather Center, I'm meteorologist Megan Mulford on 94.1 WMIX. Right now, it's 66 degrees. 90.

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3: 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Hey there, it's RJ. I am on the road kicking off my Memorial Day weekend. Hope you are doing well. The following segments were pre-recorded prior to the Cardinal baseball game getting postponed and rained out tonight. So next couple of segments, birthday buddies, along with the six-pack, all was pre-recorded before the Cardinal game got rained out. But be aware, the Cardinals are not in action tonight. They'll play a doubleheader starting tomorrow afternoon, first pitch around 1:10 on WMIX, and you can catch both of those games right here. But let's get to birthday buddies and our pre-recorded segments from earlier today.
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9: Yeah, it's time for our birthday buddies here, and we're covering the whole weekend. I mean, we're talking Friday, Saturday, Sunday, and Monday, because we're not here on Monday. Let's take a look at our birthday buddies. Tyler Gregory in Mount Vernon has a birthday. Dakota Hires is turning 27. Tammy Boston is 56. Ruth Ann Branch, happy number 68. Sheila Jolly, that's her mom and Kenny. They love you. Jerry Connor and Ina is turning 67. All right. Happy birthday to Kendra Peck in Mount Vernon. She is turning 46. Gina Capps is 36. Shelby Barber in Mount Vernon, turning 36. I think that's right. I'm doing the math in my head here. All right, let's look at some birthdays for Saturday, and that's Josh Wiseman in Keysport. He is turning 37. Janice Melton has a birthday tomorrow. Chad and Natasha Hershey celebrating their 17th anniversary. Corey Slater turning 53. Camden Bruner turns 18. Now for Sunday's birthdays, Bria Scott, who won the birthday buddies this morning, won the Joe's Pizza. She's from Woodlawn. She is 36 on Sunday. Eileen Johnston in Fairfield is 19. Now for Monday, Brian and Judy Bennett celebrating an anniversary. Jay Nix in Salem, happy birthday. Jackie Pauley, Shane and Lisa Murray, happy anniversary on Monday to you. Chris Myers in Mount Vernon having a birthday Monday. Forrest Flanagan in Energy is turning 5 on Monday. Awesome stuff. So there you go. That is our birthday buddies. If you got any birthdays for us, all you got to do is text it to us to the Paul Shields Allstate Insurance text line, 618-242-0094. We do birthdays in the mornings at 7:15, give away that Joe's Pizza. In the afternoon, we give away prizes from our prize closet. And those presents today go to Janice Melton. Happy birthday, Janice. We'll be in touch with you on how you can pick up your prizes and what you won. So happy birthday and happy anniversary. All those celebrating from WMIX. We got our six-pack coming up.
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2: Here's a look at your first warning weather on 94.1 WMIX. Chance of rain showers tonight, otherwise cloudy skies expected. Lows level off around 59. Cloudy skies with a few peaks of sun tomorrow. Highs level off around 80. Slight chance of thunderstorms tomorrow night. Lows around 62. From the Withers Weather Center, I'm meteorologist Megan Mulford on 94.1 WMIX. Currently 64.
3: 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It is RJ. I am in Freeburg for Mount Vernon Rams baseball today. So the following segments that you're hearing were pre-recorded before Cardinal baseball got canceled today. So enjoy the six pack coming your way as we kick off our Memorial Day weekend right here on WMIX.
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9: It's time for our six-pack. We're counting down the six hottest songs of the week. Once we get to number one, I'm going to give away some IndyCar passes. So get ready. That's coming up. Let's kick it off. The six hottest songs of the week, the ones that are making the biggest leap up the charts. We're doing it early because we got Cardinal baseball coming up at 4:45. Starting us off at number six, Josh Ross, Hate How You Look on WMIX.

Josh Ross has number 6 on the charts this week on our 6-pack. These are the songs that are jumping up the fastest. At number 5, it's Ella Langley and Morgan Wallen, I Can't

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Jason Aldean is at number four on our six-pack there, and Don't Tell on Me. It brings us to number three. This girl has two songs on our six-pack, and it was one that we already heard, I Can't Love You Anymore, with Morgan Wallen, which, by the way, Morgan Wallen has two songs on our six-pack. But at number three, Ella Langley and Be Her on WMIX.

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4: Number two.

Morgan Wallen has our number two song on the six pack this week with Don't We. These are the songs that are making the biggest leap, the ones that are jumping up the highest, make the biggest moves this week. And it brings us to number one. And the first person to text me the title and artist of this number one song, you will win a pair of tickets to the IndyCar qualifying on June 6th at the Worldwide Technology Raceway in Madison, Illinois. All you got to do is text Brunette by Tucker Wetmore to the Paul Shields Allstate Insurance text line 618-242-0094. It is the hottest song this week on our six-pack. It's number one from WMIX.

That is the number one song this week on our six pack. It's Tucker Wetmore and Brunette on WMIX. And to tell you how big of a week it had an increased airplay of over 750 new plays over last week, which finished ahead of Morgan Wallen, who was second by about 150 behind that number one from Tucker Wetmore. So Tucker Wetmore with Brunette, the fastest rising song of the week. And who knows, it could be number one when the new charts come out next week. It's RJ here on the Big Ride Home. No Cardinal baseball coming up tonight, so we're going to take you up to 5 o'clock in news with nothing but great music on the way right here on WMIX. Enjoy it.

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4: For Withers Broadcasting, I'm Ed Heisted. The city of Centralia will hold its 19th annual Memorial Day service Saturday morning at Elmwood Cemetery. The event begins tomorrow morning at 10 at the Fielding War Monument. It will include music, prayer, remarks from Ray Young, and participation from local veterans organizations and scouts. Waltonville will hold its annual Memorial Day service Sunday afternoon at Knob Prairie Cemetery. Organizers say the event honors veterans past and present. That service begins at 1 o'clock. A fifth-grade student at St. Mary's School in Centralia helped pick this year's Halloween parade theme. Patriotic Pumpkins was selected after Breeze Butner submitted the winning idea. Organizers say the theme ties the fall season to the nation's upcoming 250th anniversary celebration. NASCAR champion Kyle Busch has died at the age of 41.
5: The motorsports world shaken by his sudden loss. Busch was hospitalized earlier this week with a severe illness. His family has asked for privacy. Now, the week prior, he was battling a sinus cold. He radioed for medical help during a race on May 10th. His family, NASCAR and Richard Childress Racing, released a joint statement on his tragic loss. They said the entire NASCAR family is heartbroken. They described Busch as fierce and passionate. They said his sharp wit and competitive spirit sparked a deep emotional connection with race fans of every age. Denny Hamlin wrote on X, "Absolutely cannot comprehend this news. We just need to think of his family during this time. We love you, KB."
4: Illinois lawmakers could approve a measure before the end of the month banning the sale and manufacture of certain handguns that some lawmakers claim can be easily converted from semi-automatic to fully automatic. Supporters say the bill targets public safety concerns, but opponents argue existing laws already cover illegal gun modifications. Greg Bishop reports.
6: Republican State Representative Patrick Windhorst warned legislators of the taxpayer cost of passing measures later challenged in the courts on constitutional grounds.
7: I think there are serious issues with the Second Amendment and with the Commerce Clause of the Constitution that will cause this bill to be ultimately found unconstitutional, which will mean we will spend dollars through the Attorney General's office of trying to defend a law that, as was pointed out in other comments, is unnecessary.
6: House Bill 4471 wouldn't ban the possession of such handguns, but would prohibit them from being sold, transferred, or manufactured. State Representative Justin Slaughter sponsors the bill.
8: We can't say with certainty that initiatives like this will stop criminals from committing crimes, but we must do all that we can to minimize the harmful impact of fully automatic machine guns.
6: I'm Greg Bishop.
4: And that's what's happening for Withers Broadcasting. I'm Ed Heisted.
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10: Here's a look at your first warning weather on 94.1 WMIX. Chance of rain showers tonight. Otherwise, cloudy skies expected. Lows level off around 59. Cloudy skies with a few peaks of sun tomorrow. Highs level off around 80. Slight chance of thunderstorms tomorrow night. Lows around 62. From the Withers Weather Center, I'm meteorologist Megan Mulford on 94.1 WMIX. Currently 64.
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0: 94.1 WMIX, RJ here on the Big Ride Home Drive at 5. Hope you're doing great kicking off this Memorial Day weekend. No Cardinal baseball tonight. If you're tuned in to listen to Cardinal baseball, well, you got great country for you. The Cardinals got rained out today in Cincinnati. They'll play a doubleheader tomorrow. So join us for that right here on WMIX tomorrow from Cincinnati. So enjoy great country music. We got more on the way next right here on WMIX.
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7: Here's a look at your first warning weather on 94.1 WMIX. Chance of rain showers tonight. Otherwise, cloudy skies expected. Lows level off around 59. Cloudy skies with a few peaks of sun tomorrow. Highs level off around 80. Slight chance of thunderstorms tomorrow night. Lows around 62. From the Withers Weather Center, I'm meteorologist Megan Mulford on 94.1 WMIX. Currently 64.

0: Well, that does it for me. I'm getting out of here. Enjoy the rest of your evening. Again, no Cardinal baseball tonight. And we're going to come through the 6 o'clock hour, jock-free, nothing but great country for you all the way up until Taste of Country Nights with Evan Paul. That's coming up at 7 o'clock. Have a great Memorial weekend. God bless you. God bless those who fought and served, paid that ultimate sacrifice for our country. We love you so much, and thank you for everything you did. Let's not ever forget those that we have lost here on this Memorial Day weekend and every day. And if you happen to see a veteran out there, hey, say thanks and pay tribute to those who have fought and served. We love you. Thank you so much. It's WMIX. Bye.
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3: 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Chance of rain showers tonight.

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3: Here's a look at your first warning weather on 94.1 WMIX. Chance of rain showers tonight, otherwise cloudy skies expected. Lows level off around 59. Cloudy skies with a few peaks of sun tomorrow. Highs level off around 80. Slight chance of thunderstorms tomorrow night. Lows around 62. From the Withers Weather Center, I'm meteorologist Megan Mulford on 94.1 WMIX. Currently 64.

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1: Here's a look at your first warning weather on 94.1 WMIX. Chance of rain showers tonight, otherwise cloudy skies expected. Lows level off around 59. Cloudy skies with a few peaks of sun tomorrow. Highs level off around 80. Slight chance of thunderstorms tomorrow night. Lows around 62. From the Withers Weather Center, I'm meteorologist Megan Mulford on 94.1 WMIX. Currently 64.

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1: The images of the young Marines and soldiers and sailors and airmen going to Bible studies and religious services aren't staged. They're all real. They're all spontaneous, and nearly all of them are initiated by those young Americans in harm's way. When they gather in prayer circles and huddle up before a mission, they're not going out to play football.